0: 竟然给他指了一条不可思议的路。
1: He wanted me to come to Shanghai to open a dojo. And to me, it's like you learn how to make pizza, and then you go in Italy to teach Italian people how to make pizza. So it's kind of like, you know, I was very scared. I wanted maybe to go to America, Singapore, but then he said, no, you should go to Shanghai.
0: 师傅的执着给了白吉柏开武馆的勇气，但真正让他有信心的是他的武馆合伙人。
2: The dojo is already 11 years is in Shanghai.
3: I teach Bagua, Tai Chi, Yuan Chun Chuan.
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3: My 师傅 move from China.So it's like I grew up in the Kung Fu environment because I was very, very, very child. It's not like you choose something, you know. Something choose you.
0: 两个意大利的中国功夫传人相见恨晚。
3: I met him in Huangshan. We are two Italian. Oh, we speak similar, the same age. So we became friends.
0: 咏春拳和八卦掌有没有决战光明顶，我不知道。但两人下山后，这间名叫极致功夫的小武馆就诞生了。
3: But we decided to say, okay, we open a kwan. The one have to be a place to do all the style of kung fu.
0: 这个藏在大楼里的小武馆，吸引来了一批又一批的学员。但外国师傅的身份，总还是会惹上一些小麻烦。
4: Have you ever been challenged by other kung fu lovers or kung fu shifus?
1: Many times. In most cases.People cannot really, foreigner cannot really grasp the essence of Chinese Kung Fu. It's true. I guess, of course, people wanted to try and see by themselves. And it's okay. In the beginning, actually, I had quite few. Some people sent some of the students to check it out, like, you know, they wanted to make me lose my face. And we're still here after 11 years.
5: 第一次来的时候，你看到自己的师傅是个外国人，你觉得奇怪吗？
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9: I love Wing Chun, and I love learning from Bai Shifu.Because he made the system very logical, very easy to understand.
10: 很多师兄师姐，他们来自不同的国家，就是在一个很多元的文化当中感受中国的传统，就觉得还挺有趣的。
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3: Kung Fu is a Chinese culture, and this one is only one family. You can't separate that.
1: Nowadays, the newChinese generation, they don't trust Kung Fu anymore because they think Kung Fu is something for old people, for movies.
11: Yeah.
1: But there is still that 30% that is still very valuable, is still very effective. Maybe they will get inspired by, oh, a foreigner is teaching Kung Fu? That's such a shame. I need to learn Kung Fu and teach it myself. Please, do so. I'm here because I love Kung Fu.
0: 而两位意大利师傅的脚步也从未停下，他们一直在四处问道，寻访全国。
1: You know, I've been around China to learn. I've been to Guangzhou, to Fujian, Hebei, Henan, of course, like Beijing, Chengdu, and Nanjing. So each of those regions really have their own culture and their own beauty, and Kung Fu really reflects this.
0: 但踏过千里，上海依然是他们的选择，因为这里有他们的生活。
3: I met in Shanghai. It was an old man. He told me, "Do you know your wife is Shanghainese? So your son is Shanghainese." So I think, okay, you can say I am Shanghainese.
0: 更因为这里有中国武术精神的一颗火种。
1: Actually, I have quite a few sifus in Shanghai, and also through the Jinwu Association. We met so many different masters from there. The Jinwu since 1911, and since then they're still open.
11: They're still here.
1: They're still here in Shanghai, and it's such a beautiful place.
11: I should check it out. Definitely.
1: You should definitely check it out.
11: Okay.
0: 精武是电影里赫赫有名的精武门吗？既然就在上海，那绝对不能错过。拳打南山猛虎，脚踢北海苍龙，刀光剑影中仿佛重现了电影里的热血场景。
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0: interviewed, I think, 6 people. 2 are next to you. And then we have a female driver, 2 go-kart kids.
1: Have you ever imagined how your documentary ends up?
0: Yeah. So in the end, when that kid says, I want to be Formula One driver, and the woman says, we have a really great, good racing culture in China, that's all the topic.
2: 若娜坦言，如果到上海的第一天就看到 TC One， 她一定会觉得难以置信。但是经过这么多天对上海赛车文化的深入探访之后，再看 TC One 的突破，一切都顺理成章了。因为在这样的一片热土之上，注定会诞生属于上海的速度传奇。而我也要再换一个视角了。
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5: I think we have been just going around observing not just this cafe but the entire neighborhood around, and I think what's most fascinating

0: Natasha is a very young, romantic, naive girl who goes on a huge journey in the show. She is engaged to Andre, who has left for war, and Anatole kind of shifts everything for her.
1: I drink too much right now. My friend finds Emily.
2: Pierre is a writer, poet, unhappily married. He has a drinking problem. This amazing event happens, which is a true event. There was a comet in 1812 that went across the sky. A comet has no meaning, but humans who are desperate for meaning will create a meaning. I think for Pierre, he decides to wake up.

0: How would you describe Cyrano?
1: In my perception, he's got two sides. There are a lot of panache. He's talking a lot. But when he's really in love, deeply, he's totally shy. He transformed into someone different. This ending is terrible because nobody finally at the end is really happy. Christian is dying with a lie because he thinks that Roxanne really loved him. Cyrano will always spend his whole life loving someone, never receiving love in return. And Roxanne, she will only know he was really one she loved, but at the moment he's dying.
2: My role is storyteller. There is a big surprise at the end. We can discover that it's finally my story. At the beginning, and the beautiful face of Christian attracts her. But what she's looking for is the soul. I think in her heart she always knew the truth, but maybe she was too young to really feel what was the truth.

0: What was the boldest change in this version?
1: The main thing is about the reason why Cyrano is not confident with himself. In the original book from Edmond Rostand, it was about the nose. He really felt that it was too ugly. We just keep it for the first scene and just take it out. I put it on the piano, just a kind of little tribute, the original one. In this version, it's more about age. There's a gap of 30 years between Roxane and Cyrano.
2: 剧的词曲由曾参与打造《太阳王》、摇滚、莫扎特等经典音乐剧作品的法语音乐剧金牌搭档菲利普·哈滕伯格与斯特凡·布鲁内罗联袂执笔，他们将原本进行流淌于纸页之上的情诗化为舞台上流露出的情感共鸣。
0: We heard that why the crew created this new version is because of like a donation.
3: There's a big storm in 2020.And destroyed all the area of our city. We wrote a song for that to get some money and also to don't forget all the people who are losing.
0: There are more than 20 songs in this show.
3: 25. Two new songs, especially for China. Because when we met with Laurent, he had that idea.To do something special for him. I disappeared totally behind for the love of my love. I prefer to her to love another than me.

And the second song was for Ciara. She tells us the story, but she didn't sing. In French, but Ciara is a very good singer. So we created the song. I think it was a good idea too, because that song is very emotional, very French song, like in the movie.

0: 有趣的是，虽然西哈诺与罗克山在舞台上遗憾错过，但是扮演这两个角色的洛朗班与齐亚拉迪巴利在现实生活中可是甜蜜的真夫妻。夫妻俩的携手加盟也是此次巡演的一大看点。
1: You're an old friend of China. You do know that you have a nickname in Chinese, 老航班, right?
2: Yes, the old flight.
1: Yes.
2: Well, I think it's really accurate because I spend my life in flights.
1: You and Kiara actually met here in China, right?
2: We met 2005 during the tour.
3: We met on Notre Dame de Paris. He was playing Phoebus. I was playing Esmeralda.We were friends at the beginning. With the weeks passing, we could feel that something more could happen. It's a rendezvous 20 years after with a musical together. It's quite symbolic.
1: People think French love, oh, it's always full of passion,
2: yes.
1: It's energetic.
2: Yes.
1: But this show is more quiet.
2: In France, it's easy to talk about love. You know, we say je t'aime very easily to everyone. We're touching a lot. And we hug every time. We kiss on the cheeks. And this time, I was writing a letter. Just post the letter and waiting for the answer. Maybe one or two weeks later for the answer.

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13: 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I look at the dish very carefully to see every single ingredient the chef used. And then I a little bit based on a taste like acidity,the color, amount of sauce, to try to rebring everything into my dish.
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18: what we're going to look at here is the Bronte sisters, Charlotte, Emily, and Anne Bronte. It was painted by their brother Branwell. You can see that he's there in the background. He then covered himself up with a column. This is the only one of the three sisters together. The first edition, and they published under false names, men's names. Charlotte's Jane Eyre, Emily's Wuthering Heights, and Anne's Agnes Grey were all published in the same year. And again, under pseudonyms, nobody knew they were women. And Charlotte later wrote, "I don't think that reviewers will be fair on me if they think I'm a woman." And the fold lines and the losses tell us something about the women's obscurity and their struggle to be recognized and seen and for their writing to be published. It's the only portrait of Shakespeare to have been painted during his lifetime. Really grand portraits were just painted of members of the royal family. Shakespeare, who were writers, were in the middle classes, and they were getting more modest portraits like this, small, head and shoulders only. We've got some wonderful books there. One that she, first edition of the first Harry Potter book. It's the only portrait in the exhibition that actually shows a writer in the process of writing. She's really focused and concentrating. Conan Doyle wrote the Sherlock Holmes stories, and you know, subscriptions rose. It became the most popular magazine. But Conan Doyle really wanted to write other kinds of fiction. He wrote this story where Sherlock Holmes and his enemy Moriarty wrestle at the Reichenbach Falls in Switzerland and both die, apparently. But it was regarded as a huge tragedy, and people who were fans of Sherlock Holmes, the editors of the magazine were really panicky because they were losing money. So they persuaded Conan Doyle to bring Sherlock Holmes back to life and write some more stories. That was the downside of fame for Conan Doyle, that he never escaped his fictional character. It is a wonderful treasure to have the whole of his manuscript for Great Expectations. He changed the ending in the manuscript, and you can see where he's crossed out the original sad ending and changed it into a happier ending. In the exhibition, you can come a little bit closer to those authors. There's a huge range of English literature that has been written over the last 500 years and that's still being written. And there are so many new, exciting works and authors to meet. And I hope that will help to sort of engage people with some of those other authors as well in the exhibition.
17: 从莎士比亚到 J.K. 罗琳，英国文学家肖像与铭记展将在上海博物馆东馆免费开放至7月13日，欢迎您来到现场，循着文学名家的笔迹回望，看见历史与他们眼底永不陨落的星辰。

0: Natasha is a very young, romantic, naive girl who goes on a huge journey in the show. She is engaged to Andre, who has left for war. And Anatole kind of shifts everything for her.
1: What? Unhappily married. He has a drinking problem. This amazing event happens, which is a true event. There was a comet in 1812 that went across the sky. A comet has no meaning, but humans who are desperate for meaning will create a meaning. I think for Pierre, he decides to wake up.

0: How would you describe Cyrano?
1: In my perception, he's got two sides. There's a lot of panache. He's talking a lot. But when he's really in love, deeply, he's totally shy. He transformed into someone different. This ending is terrible because nobody finally at the end is really happy. Christian is dying with a lie because he thinks that Roxanne really loved him. Cyrano will always spend his whole life loving someone, never receiving love in return. And Roxanne, she will only know he was really one she loved, but at the moment he's dying.
2: My role is a storyteller. There is a big surprise at the end. We can discover that it's finally my story. At the beginning, and the beautiful face of Christian attracts her. But what she's looking for is the soul. I think in her heart she always knew the truth, but maybe she was too young to really feel what was the truth.
0: What was the boldest change in this version?
1: The main thing is about the reason why Cyrano is not confident with himself. In the original book from Edmond Rostand, it was about the nose. He really felt that it was too ugly. We just keep it for the first scene and just take it out. I put it on the piano, just a kind of little tribute, the original one. In this version, it's more about age. There's a gap of 30 years between Roxanne and Cyrano.
3: 剧的词曲由曾参与打造《太阳王》、摇滚、莫扎特等经典音乐剧作品的法语音乐剧金牌搭档菲利普·哈滕伯格与斯特凡·布鲁内罗联袂执笔，他们将原本静静流淌于纸页之上的情诗化为舞台上流露出的情感共鸣。
0: We heard that why the crew created this new version is because of like a donation.
4: There's a big storm in 2020.And destroyed all the area of our city. We wrote a song for that, to get some money and also to don't forget all the people who are losing.
0: There are more than 20 songs in this show.
4: 25. Two new songs, especially for China. Because when we met with Laurent, he had that idea.To do something special for here. I disappear totally behind for the love of my love. I prefer to her to love another than me.

And the second song was for Chiara. She tells us the story, but she didn't sing. In French, but Chiara is a very good singer. So we created the song. I think it was a good idea too, because that song is very emotional. Very French song, like in the movie.

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5: It's my first time to reproduce a dish that a chef did before. I look at the dish very carefully to see every single ingredient the chef used. And then I a little bit based on a taste, like acidity, the color, amount of sauce, to try to rebring everything into my dish.
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10: What we're going to look at here is the Bronte sisters, Charlotte, Emily, and Anne Bronte. It was painted by their brother Branwell. You can see that he's there in the background. He then covered himself up with a column.This is the only one of the three sisters together. The first edition, and they published under false names, men's names. Charlotte's Jane Eyre, Emily's Wuthering Heights, and Anne's Agnes Grey were all published in the same year. And again, under pseudonyms, nobody knew they were women. And Charlotte later wrote, I don't think that reviewers will be fair on me if they think I'm a woman. And the fold lines and the losses tell us something about the women's obscurity and their struggle to be recognized and seen and for their writing to be published. It's the only portrait of Shakespeare to have been painted during his lifetime. Really grand portraits were just painted of members of the royal family. Shakespeare, who were writers, were in the middle classes and they were getting more modest portraits like this, small, head and shoulders only.We've got some wonderful books there. One that she, first edition of the first Harry Potter book. It's the only portrait in the exhibition that actually shows a writer in the process of writing. She's really focused and concentrating. Conan Doyle wrote the Sherlock Holmes stories and you know, subscriptions rose. It became the most popular magazine.But Conan Doyle really wanted to write other kinds of fiction. He wrote this story where Sherlock Holmes and his enemy Moriarty wrestle at the Reichenbach Falls in Switzerland and both die, apparently. But it was regarded as a huge tragedy and people who were fans of Sherlock Holmes, the editors of the magazine were really panicky because they were losing money. So they persuaded Conan Doyle to bring Sherlock Holmes back to life and write some more stories. That was the downside of fame for Conan Doyle, that he never escaped his fictional character. It is a wonderful treasure to have the whole of his manuscript for Great Expectations. He changed the ending in the manuscript and you can see where he's crossed out the original sad ending and changed it into a happier ending.In the exhibition, you can come a little bit closer to those authors. There's a huge range of English literature that has been written over the last 500 years and that's still being written. And there are so many new exciting works and authors to meet, and I hope that will help to sort of engage people with some of those other authors as well in the exhibition.
9: 从莎士比亚到 J.K. 罗琳，英国文学家肖像与铭记展将在上海博物馆东馆免费开放至7月13日，欢迎您来到现场，循着文学名家的笔迹回望，看见历史与他们眼底永不陨落的星辰。

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2: And the title of the exhibition, Solo in Italian, is Staying Alone. The attention from the artwork to the process of making art.
3: Inside Morandi's inner world, it feels like we are just in his studio.
2: I'm happy that you say this. The exhibition is more than 3,000 square meters. We decided to divide the space in a feeling like in a house. Morandi, spent his entire life working on painting, but just with four thematics. Still lives, who went very famous. Flowers, landscapes, and then portraits. In life, and one of those seven is exceptionally here in China.In the first section, we put it together with other portraits of the sisters. He spent his entire life with the three sisters. He was the only man in this family. Landscapes are through the Morandi paintings. And so this is the balcony he was looking at. This specific series are very precious because they are from 1940s. So it's a war period. This dialogue in between this beautiful oil painting of the white road.
3: And you talk about Morandi colors. What exactly are they?
2: They are the colors of Bogmans in his studio till the 30s when they invented the tubes colors. We decided to have an entire section.I want to show you to play. If you sleep on a copper thing, you will never have health problems. So she kind of stole from the Morandi studio. She slept on it for her entire life. And then in the 90s, Morandi was already dead from like 30 years.
3: What we call 留白 in traditional Chinese painting.
2: I think there's a specific connection in between the traditional Chinese of the watercolor.In his house, we found a lot of books of his that they are really the color of Mediterranean.

0: give a close space. Second-hand markets. There are some specific objects that he really loved. Pinwheels or cloth was important for him because they are not reflecting the light. They lose their objectivity, and he made this small room reproducing again the studio in the same composition using the yellow cloth and translating into painting. This settle he filled with plaster in order to have it sculptorial, no? And completely not shadows on the right with a canvas in a very photographic way. Another exceptional thing was this wall with flowers. More of them I like flowers. Real flowers are not a good object for Bonandi because they are alive. They change color, they change shape. Silk flowers or paper flowers, they are fixed, pure form. They are pure. The last work, we decided to close the exhibition. The watercolor from 1963. Morandi died in 1964, some months going into the abstraction. The objects are suspended, starting to fly. I think there's nothing more surrealistic and nothing more abstract than the real.
1: Is he an introvert person?
0: That's a good question, because there's also some legends.
1: Yeah.
0: No one ever saw Morandi painting. But then I'm not sure about it, because he was exchanging letters with all the intelligentsia, all the people making art of his time. He was a super connected and interested person.
2: 有趣的灵魂，他色调极简，却创造出容纳无尽的光影对话。乔治·莫兰迪独白展览将在浦东美术馆展出至2026年10月。
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3: Can I ask where you're from?
4: Yeah, I'm from Italy.
5: I'm Thailand.
3: So do I have any plan for your travel?
6: 200吧。
4: I'm actually in a group.
5: Old quarter or maybe like 36th Street and Temple of Literature.
7: I plan to go a jeep tour.
3: Sounds great.
7: Yeah.
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4: Sure, sure, absolutely. Come in. So now we start with the Suling Tao. Okay, the first one. So from here.Just relax, put your tongue up the palate.
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4: When somebody punches, the first thing I want to protect myself. But now there will be something coming there, so I need to also again protect myself. You want to try?
0: Me?
4: Sure.
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4: Now when something is coming, just move your elbow up and try to. One, two, three. Yes. Yeah, two, three. Yeah.Hi, Sam. Good. One person is going to stand in the middle, and all the person a turn will attack him.
0: 很快就进入到了实战环节。正当我沉浸在自己可能是武学奇才，有朝一日也可能圆梦一代宗师时，意外来得猝不及防。
4: I just push a little bit and you just relax. 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
8: How long have you been practicing?
4: Since I was 9, and Wing Chun about maybe 25, 26 years.
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4: So the one you see in the center is Grandmaster Ip Man. Ip Man is very famous because he was the 师傅 of Bruce Lee.
9: Yeah.
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4: When I was in Rome, you know, he came to do a seminar in Rome, and I was like mind blown by this guy. Already doing it for more than 10 years. And this guy came over and he just like he was quite old and he was so fast, so powerful. I was, like in the still, movies, still is incredible. Now he's, both of them are like almost, he's 80 years old, he's 72, but both of them are like, you know, that's what.
9: They can still fight.
4: They can still fight.
0: 当20岁的白师傅被年近古稀的老者几秒内制服。他才明白了一句中国古话，天外有天，人外有人。于是他决心追随温老，学习真正的咏春。
4: I decided to move to Hong Kong. Actually, I didn't really tell my family. I was working as a psychologist.
9: A psychologist.
4: Yes, you know, like my family were very proud of me being a psychologist. Just told them that my company moved me to Hong Kong because, you know, they would be quite scared.
0: 瞒着家人辞去工作。2009年，意大利心理师 Kleber 只身一人前往遥远的东方国度，变成了功夫小子白起柏，而等待他的挑战比想象中的多多了。
4: I went there and said, "Okay, now you go there and you go into Mabu. Pump. Okay, what should I do?" He said, "No, just stay in Mabu. Don't worry." And then he kept me in Mabu 5 hours.5 hours, non-stop. I was there and he was coming, you know, like checking, oh, okay, now fix here, Fonson, breathe, good. Okay, I was dying. So the day after, I swear, I could not stand out of the bed because my legs were so much sore, so much in pain. But then it was also kind of a trial. He really wanted to see if I was really serious about it. But then after 3 months, he saw, okay, this guy, maybe he's serious.
0: 3个月，每天5小时的马步，让温师傅确定了白起柏的决心。但令白起柏想不到的是，4年出师之后，温师傅竟然给他指了一条不可思议的路。
4: He wanted me to come to Shanghai to open a dojo. And to me, it's like you learn how to make pizza, and then you go in Italy to teach Italian people how to make pizza. So it's kind of like, you know.I was very scared. I wanted maybe to go to America, Singapore, but then he said, "No, you should go to Shanghai."
0: 师傅的执着给了白起柏开武馆的勇气，但真正让他有信心的是他的武馆合伙人。
3: The dojo is already 11 years is in Shanghai. I teach here Bagua, Tai Chi, Yuan Chun Chuan.
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3: My 师傅 move from China, so it's like I grew up in the kung fu environment because I was very, very, very child. It's not like you choose something, you know, something choose you.
0: 两个意大利的中国功夫传人相见恨晚。
3: I met him in Huangshan. We are two Italian. Oh, we speak similar, the same age. So we became friends.
0: 咏春拳和八卦掌有没有决战光明顶我不知道，但两人下山后，这间名叫极致功夫的小武馆就诞生了。
3: But we decided to say, okay, we open a kwan. The one have to be a place to do all the style of kung fu.
0: 这个藏在大楼里的小武馆，吸引来了一批又一批的学员，但外国师傅的身份总还是会惹上一些小麻烦。
8: Have you ever been challenged by other kung fu lovers or kung fu shifus?
4: Many times. In most cases, people cannot really, foreigners cannot really grasp the essence of Chinese kung fu. It's right. True. I guess, of course, people wanted to try and see by themselves. And it's okay. In the beginning, actually, I had quite few. Some people sent some of the students to check it out, like, you know, they wanted to make me lose my face. And we're still here after 11 years.
1: 第一次来的时候，你看到自己的师傅是个外国人，你觉得奇怪吗？
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9: I love Wing Chun,、okay. and I love learning from Bai Shifu.Because he made the system very logical, very easy to understand.
10: 很多师兄师姐，他们来自不同的国家，就是在一个很多元的文化当中感受中国的传统，就觉得还挺有趣的。
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3: Kung Fu is a Chinese culture, and this one is only one family. You can't separate that.
4: The new Chinese generation, they don't trust Kung Fu anymore because they think Kung Fu is something for old people, for movies.
9: Yeah.
4: But there is still that 30% that is still very valuable, is still very effective. Maybe they will get inspired by, a foreigner is teaching Kung Fu? That's such a shame. I need to learn Kung Fu and teach it myself. Please, do so. I'm here because I love Kung Fu.
0: 而两位意大利师傅的脚步也从未停下，他们一直在四处问道，寻访全国。
4: You know, I've been around China to learn. I've been to Guangzhou, to Fujian, Hebei, Henan, of course, like Beijing, Chengdu, and Nanjing. So each of those regions really have their own culture and their own beauty, and Kung Fu really reflect this.
0: 但踏过千里，上海依然是他们的选择。 因为这里有他们的生活。
3: I met it in Shanghai. It was an old man. He told me, "Do you know your wife is Shanghainese? So your son is Shanghainese. So I think, okay, you can say I am Shanghainese."
0: 更因为这里有中国武术精神的一颗火种。
4: Actually, I have quite a few sifus in Shanghai, and also through the Jinwu Association. We met so many different masters from there. The Jinwu since 1911. And since then, they're still open.
11: They're still here.
4: They're still here in Shanghai, and it's such a beautiful place.
11: I should check it out, definitely.
4: You should definitely check it out.
0: Okay. Jinwu? Is the Jinwu in the film the Jinwu? If it's in Shanghai, then you definitely can't miss it.拳打南山猛虎，脚踢北海苍龙，刀光剑影中仿佛重现了电影里的热血场景。
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3: 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In our Wu Guang, 在霸戏，我们练精武的拳。Since from then on, I started like studying Chinese history, 传统的文化。So that's why, and nowadays I work with China, everything that I do is somehow related with China, and it all started in Kung Fu.
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